0: want a coffee?
1: Give us coffee and a piece of pie. If you got a dime, then you can have a dandy time.
0: I want a coffee.
1: Give us coffee.
0: I want a

world. 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They learned so many lessons in all the foreign lands. But no matter where they wound up, they never stopped the dance. One day inside the station, in Amsterdam perchance, the men were dancing side by

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I can feel you smiling down. And I'll see you soon. Really soon.

0: Hello everyone, my name is Garrett.
1: And my name is Maria.
0: And you're watching Let's Talk in English, where friends, today we have a lesson all about animals.
1: And that animal is the capybara. The title of our lesson is Cute Capybaras.
0: All right, if this is an animal you have never heard of before, that's okay, we're going to talk all about them. They have been quite popular in recent years.
1: They have. There are different stuffed animals, which is in the shape of a capybara, and there are also little keychains that people will hang on their bags or purses.
0: Yeah, you might even see live ones around you, or even at the zoo. Either way, they're interesting animals to learn about.
1: They are. Well, we have a lot to learn about them, so let's get into our reading right now.
0: Capybaras are fun animals. They are quiet, friendly, and very cute. They are also very big. They can weigh 150 pounds. They live near rivers and lakes in South America. They can swim very well. They can also run pretty fast. Capybaras eat grass and other plants. Sometimes they sit in the water. It keeps them cool. People watch videos of cute capybaras. They see them in zoos too.
1: Thank you, Garrett. Well, capybaras sound like fun animals, and it sounds like they can do a lot of things like swim. They're very big too.
0: They sure are. Well, friends, we can do a lot of things as well, like find the answer to our Find It question. Today's question is, what do capybaras eat?
1: What do capybaras eat? Friends, remember that the answer to that question will be in our conversation. So keep that question in mind as we go through our lesson.
0: All right, it is time for us to get started now. Let's go over to Jack. He's going to teach us today's keywords.
2: Betty 说她要去动物园。I'm going to the zoo. 名词 zoo 就是动物园。Betty 说水豚是一种很可爱的动物。It's a very cute animal. 形容词 cute 就是可爱的，逗人喜爱的。Zach 看到水豚的照片后说它很可爱。可是它很友善吗？Is it friendly? 形容词 friendly 就是友善的、友好的。水豚住在南美洲靠近河川和湖泊的地方。Capybaras live near rivers and lakes in South America. 介系词 near 就是离什么不远或是靠近。水豚啊可以重达150磅。Capybaras weigh about 150 pounds.动词 weigh 就是有多重或是称起来。
3: Hi, Betty. Where are you going?
4: I'm going to the zoo. They have a new animal.
3: Fun. I love the zoo. What's the new animal?
4: It's a capybara. The zoo has several of them.
3: Great. What's a capybara?
4: It's a very cute animal. Here's a picture.
3: It is very cute. Is it friendly?
4: Yes.
1: All right, today's conversation is between Betty and Zach, and it looks like Betty is on her way to somewhere.
0: Right. Zach wants to know where. He asks, where are you going? Well, we learn that Betty is going to the zoo.
1: And the zoo is a place where you can go and see a lot of different animals. Betty is going to the zoo because they have a new animal.
0: Ooh, that's always fun. I do love visiting zoos. It's always fun to see animals that you wouldn't normally see just in your neighborhood.
1: Yes, in your neighborhood, you would see animals like dogs and cats, but at the zoo, you can see lions and tigers, elephants, and many more.
0: Absolutely. Zoos are great. You might feel bad for the animals since they're in those, well, smaller spaces and not out in the wild. But zoos are great for caring for these animals when they're sick or when they're about to disappear out in the wild.
1: That is a good point. Well, Betty is going to see a new animal, and Zach wants to know, what's the new animal?
0: Well, we learn it's a capybara. The zoo has several of them.
1: Let's talk about the capybara. Here's a picture of it. It looks a little bit like a beaver. A beaver also swims in the water, but it's not a beaver.
0: No, capybaras are not beavers. They are pretty big animals, and you can see them in many zoos. Zach doesn't know too much about them. He asks Betty, what's a capybara?
1: Here, Betty explains. She says, it's a very cute animal, and she shows him a picture because, of course, pictures can show a lot more than words can. Betty describes it as cute, which makes you want to pet it or cuddle it and hug it.
0: Yeah, we describe things as cute when we see them as small but good looking. Or maybe cute animals have little actions that are kind of funny.
1: Yes, well, Zach looks at the picture and he says it is very cute. So maybe it was a small capybara, maybe smaller than the one we just saw. And then he asks a question.
0: Is it friendly? Something or someone that is friendly is nice to be around. Maybe they say nice things and they're not mean.
1: Is it friendly? Well, we will find that out in a second. But first, is it friendly is today's
0: calendar phrase.
2: Is it friendly?
4: Is it friendly?
5: 它有善吗?
6: This is my dog.
7: Oh, is it friendly?
6: Isn't she cute?
7: Is it friendly?
6: Isn't she sweet?
7: Is it friendly?
6: Yes, she's very friendly.
7: Oh, hey, your dog isn't friendly.
6: She is to me. Good girl.
2: Is it friendly?
4: Is it friendly?
5: 它有善吗?
1: Thanks for that great calendar phrase, guys. Well, is it friendly? Is the capybara friendly? Let's talk a little bit about the word friendly. Notice it has an L-Y at the end, but friendly describes something. It's not describing an action. Jack, can you tell us more about this word?
2: 雪豚很可爱,但是它友善吗? 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Sarah 的猫非常友善。还有一句。 Anna has a lovely smile. Anna 有一个可爱的笑容, 又或者是 Simon felt lonely at the new school. Simon 在新学校感到孤单。
1: Thank you, Jack. Well, is it friendly? And of course, Zach is asking about the capybara. If an animal is friendly, will it bite people, Garrett?
0: I sure hope not. I can think of animals that aren't friendly, like geese. Those often bite people.
1: Yes, and some small dogs who are afraid of people, maybe they might growl at people and maybe even bite them. Well, that's not being friendly. Friendly animals will let you pet them and feed them, things like that.
0: Right, and capybaras are friendly. That's what Betty tells Zach. So they're easy to be around.
1: They are. And I heard, Garrett, that some countries have capybara cafes. So it sounds like they are very friendly animals.
0: Wow, that sounds like fun. Well, we're not done with our lesson quite yet, friends. But right now, it's time to take a quick break. We'll be right back just after this.

0: Welcome back to the show, friends. Have you seen a capybara at a zoo before?
1: I think I have. I've also seen them at people's houses. Some people have them as pets these days.
0: Wow, I have not seen that before, but we do know that capybaras are friendly, so it sounds like they would make a good pet.
1: I think so too. Friends, we have more to learn about them, so let's keep watching our conversation right now.
2: Tell me more about capybaras.
3: Capybaras live near rivers and lakes in South America.
2: So they like water?
3: Yes, they swim well.
2: They look pretty big.
3: They are. Capybaras weigh about 150 pounds.
2: Wow! What do they eat?
3: Grass and other plants.
2: How do you know about them?
3: I watch videos of them for fun.
0: All right, there is a lot more to learn about capybaras. Zach wants to learn more, so he says to Betty, "Tell me more about capybaras."
1: She says capybaras live near rivers and lakes in South America. I have heard that that's where they're from.
0: Yes, they live near rivers and lakes, so we know that they like the water. Of course, rivers are the water that keeps flowing, and it flows out of an ocean or into an ocean. And lakes, well, they don't go anywhere. They're just big bodies of water.
1: Yes, for the most part. So these capybaras like to be near the water. That word near just means close to.
0: And South America is that big piece of land that when you're looking at a map, North America or the USA is at the top and South America is further down.
1: Right, and there is lots of water there for the capybaras to play around. They like water a lot, and there is one thing they can do in there, and that is to go swimming.
0: Yes, and they swim well. I'd like to picture a capybara swimming in a river or lake. Here we see that they swim well. And Jack also does really well explaining these words to us.
4: Betty 说水豚很会游泳。They swim well. 副词 well 修饰动词。Swim well 就是游得很好，很会游水。你可以说 Colin plays the piano well.Colin 钢琴弹得很好，又或者是 Peter did well on the test. Peter 考试考得很好。另外 well 也能当形容词用哦，来表示健康的或是安好的。比如 Eva wasn't well yesterday. Eva 昨天身体不太好。或是 Are you well enough to go to school today? 你今天身体恢复到可以去上学吗？
0: Thank you, Jack.Well, we learned another thing about capybaras, and it's that they swim well. And of course, they like to live near rivers and lakes.
1: Right, so it's important that they can swim well, even though they're pretty big animals. Sometimes if you're a big animal, it can be hard to do things like swim.
0: Yes, that is true, because you have to float or stay at the top of the water. Well, do you want to know how much capybaras weigh, Garrett?
1: Ooh, is it 20 pounds?
0: No, even more than that. Capybaras, they weigh about 150 pounds. And weigh just means how much their weight is, how heavy they are.
1: Right, you can weigh things, put them on a scale, and you'll get a number like how many pounds it is. That's the number that we use in the United States. In other places around the world, it's more popular to say kilograms.
0: That is true. Well, capybaras do weigh a lot. They are pretty big. And now Zach wants to know what they eat.
1: What do they eat? Friends, that leads us to our find it question. What do capybaras eat?
0: And the answer is they eat grass and other plants. That is what the capybaras eat, grass and other plants.
1: Well, there sure is plenty of that all around them for them to eat. And Zach wants to know how Betty knows so much about capybaras.
0: Yeah, she answered his questions, and Betty says, I watch videos of them for fun.
1: You know, I know that a lot of people like to do this. There are a lot of silly or cute videos of capybaras on the internet.
0: Yes, and so they will search the word capybara, maybe funny videos or cute capybaras, and you can find a lot of videos of them like Betty did.
1: Yeah, or you can find a video with a lot of information. That way you can learn about capybaras and many other things.
0: Yes, you can learn about what they eat, what they like to do, where they live, and what they are good at doing.
1: Well, this was a fun lesson. I think I'll be looking up some of those videos later. And friends, hopefully you can hear some of our key words in those videos. Let's review them together now.
0: Here is your first keyword. Friendly. Friendly. Maria is very friendly.
1: Cute. Cute. Heather's dog is really cute.
0: Way. Way. How much does this box weigh?
1: Near. Near. The school is near my house.
0: Zoo. Zoo. I saw elephants in the zoo. Friends, those are today's keywords. Be sure to use them today. You are doing great.
1: And now it's time for us to watch our lesson again one more time.
2: Hi, Betty. Where are you going?
3: I'm going to the zoo. They have a new animal.
2: Fun. I love the zoo. What's the new animal?
3: It's a capybara. The zoo has several of them.
2: Great. What's a capybara?
3: It's a very cute animal. Here's a picture.
2: It is very cute. Is it friendly?
3: Yes.
2: Tell me more about capybaras.
3: Capybaras live near rivers and lakes in South America.
2: So they like water?
3: Yes, they swim well.
2: They look pretty big.
3: They are. Capybaras weigh about 150 pounds.
2: Wow! What do they eat?
3: Grass and other plants.
2: How do you know about them?
3: I watch videos of them for fun.
2: Hi friends, welcome back to Chit Chat.
5: I'm Ivy, that's Zach, and today we talked about...
2: Capybaras. They are my new favorite animal. I learned about them from Betty.
5: You didn't know about capybaras?
2: Nope, but my kids knew all about them. Today we read a book about a capybara.
5: What is the book called?
2: It's called Capybappy. It's about a family that gets a capybara.
5: Capybaras can swim well, right?
2: Yes, they eat plants and love to relax.
5: I sometimes eat plants and love to relax. Maybe I should get a capybara too.
2: You should.
5: I was just kidding.
2: Oh. Well, friends, tomorrow we will learn more about this amazing animal. See you next time.
5: On Chit Chat. Bye.
6: Hello, everyone. I'm Teacher Eva.
7: And I'm Mixer Mikey.
6: You have a crazy name.
7: And I play a crazy game. I mix up letters in words.
6: And we try to guess the words. So, let's get started.
7: Okay. Today we're talking about capybaras.
6: Capybaras. C-A-P-Y-B-A-R-A-S?
7: Yeah.
6: Let me think. B-A-S, no. P-A-R. Oh, this is too hard.
7: No, it's too easy.
6: Too easy?
7: Yeah, the word is capybaras. I tricked you. I didn't mix up the letters this time.
6: Very funny. So tell me about capybaras.
7: They are fun animals, and they are very TQ.
6: T-E-C-U? That's easy. They are very cute.
7: That's right. They are also very anglifer.
6: Anglifer? E-N-D-L-Y-F-I-R?
7: Yes, and they are very kind animals.
6: Oh, they are very friendly.
7: Yeah, and very, very big.
6: Big? How big?
7: They high-wig about 150 pounds.
6: H-I-W-E-G. They weigh about 150 pounds.
7: Yeah!
6: So, where do capybaras live?
7: Some live near the rivers.
6: Interesting.
7: But some live at the Ozo.
6: O-Z-O? Oh, they live at the zoo.
7: Yeah! Hey, let's go to the zoo and see the capybaras.
6: Good idea. Are you sure they're friendly?
7: I hope so.
0: Wow, today we learned about the different things that a capybara can do and where it's from. It's from South America.
1: Right. We learned that they love water. Friends, do you like to go swimming? Well, capybaras do, and they're very good at it.
0: They are, and that's good for them because there are a lot of rivers and lakes in South America and many other animals there as well.
1: Right. So friends, what do you think? Do you want to get a capybara as a pet? Or maybe you just want to look up some cute capybara videos online.
0: Yes, they are friendly, but not many people have them as a pet. I wonder if it's because they're very expensive or because they're so big they eat a lot.
1: Yeah, they might not be the easiest animals to have as a pet. Well, friends, thanks for learning with us today. We have plenty more to learn, so make sure to join us again tomorrow. Right here on
0: Let's Talk in English.
1: Goodbye.

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0: kiss me, I won't dance. 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
1: And so what? 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
0: But oh, what you do to me. 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

0: Jesus said, "I am the bread of life. He who comes to me will never go hungry, and he who believes in me will never be thirsty." Our Daily Bread. 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
1: 耶稣说，我就是生命的粮，到我这里来的必定不饿，信我的永远不渴。灵命日粮。本节目是由真理文化传播基金会与佳音电台联合制作，李芳主持。
2: The Lord detests lying lips, but he delights in people who are trustworthy. Proverbs 12:22.
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2: Proverbs chapter 12, verses 13 through 23. Evildoers are trapped by their sinful talk, and so the innocent escape trouble. From the fruit of their lips, people are filled with good things, and the work of their hands brings them reward. The way of fools seems right to them, but the wise listen to advice. Fools show their annoyance at once, but the prudent overlook an insult. An honest witness tells the truth, but a false witness tells lies. The words of the reckless pierce like swords, but the tongue of the wise brings healing. Truthful lips endure forever, but a lying tongue lasts only a moment. Deceit is in the hearts of those who plot evil, but those who promote peace have joy. No harm overtakes the righteous, but the wicked have their fill of trouble. The Lord detests lying lips, but he delights in people who are trustworthy. The prudent keep their knowledge to themselves, but a fool's heart blurts out folly. Acting with Integrity, written by Marvin Williams. In a moment of distraction, Sarah unknowingly dropped her diamond engagement ring into a homeless man's cup. Billy Ray, the panhandler who was given the ring, had it appraised and considered selling it. But he chose honesty and returned it to Sarah when she came back a few days later. Sarah and her husband set up a fund so donations could be made to help Billy Ray, which led to an outpouring of generosity from others. Billy Ray received financial and legal counsel and was eventually able to buy a home. He was also reunited with his long-lost family. When we practice integrity, we please God and inspire others. Solomon says God delighted in his integrity. The Lord detests lying lips, but he delights in people who are trustworthy, reads Proverbs 12:22. He uses strong language to describe God's view of dishonesty. He detests it. When God's people lie or deceit is in their hearts, it defies him and goes against his character. In contrast, when his people have truthful lips and deal faithfully, it brings him joy. So, treating others well is more than just telling the truth. It reflects God's own character. And in a world where deception can seem profitable, our integrity is something he delights in. Let's commit to act with integrity as God helps us. Even if the world doesn't notice, he's delighted when we walk in his ways. Let's pray. Lord, you delight in truth and integrity because they reflect your own character. So please help us to walk faithfully in every word and in every action, even when honesty may be costly. And may our lives bring you joy and also inspire others to trust in your goodness. And it's in Jesus' name that we pray. Amen.
3: As you go about your day, reflect on these questions. How does being trustworthy reflect God's character? How will you live out integrity today?